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1: They say the holy water's watered down, and this town's lost its faith. Our colors will fade eventually, so if our time is running out, day after day, we'll make the mundane a masterpiece. Oh my, my, oh my, my love, I take one look at you, you're taking me out.

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There was a time I was living as a prisoner inside my own mind.

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Don't you think I'm a little too young to be messed with like that?

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There was a time I was living as a prisoner inside my own mind, and there